problem that I can't fix. Cause I can do it in the mix. And if your man gives you trouble just to move out on the double, and you don't let it trouble your brain, cause away goes trouble down the drain. Said away goes trouble down the drain.

0: Ah, mas eu faço no computador. 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
1: Na luta contra o cancro, o melhor papel é ajudar. Dou gratuitamente 1% do IRS à Liga Portuguesa contra o Cancro. RNC.
2: Look, everyone, he's coming through the doors. Brilliant! He didn't even open them! He's here!
3: Quick, Rick, do the speech.
2: Hey, kids, stop smogging and pay attention to me! Because if you're a wild-eyed loner standing at the gates of oblivion, then hitch a ride with us, because we're on the last freedom moped out of nowhere city. And we haven't even told